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2: 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I've got 1029 out of Missouri when you're ready.
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4: Harrison Street, 1409 West Harrison Street, 83-year-old male, been vomiting and diarrhea all day. Also is having shakes. Be advised that the female on scene was and will not open up the door. Unknown if the door is unlocked or not. RP is not on scene. RP timeout 1907.

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0: 10-4.
2: Received. 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Deputies can 22.

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We're stopped by 64 westbound at the 109. 64 westbound at the 109. It's a white crossover vehicle, Missouri. Enora 3, C. Charles 6, Y. Young. I believe it's a 27. Missouri, Nora 3, C. Charles 6, Y. Young, 2027.

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1: It'd be a school bus on some rockets.
2: The outside temperature is 65 degrees Fahrenheit.
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0: 27 Illinois, last of Dalton, David Adam Lincoln, Mary Adam Nora, Percy Drew, David Robert Edward William, middle of J. John, white male date of birth, 1588010588.
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Into argument. Just wanting him to leave the residence. Well, she looks for a truck title, however, she's been gone from the residence for 7 months.

0: Martindale.
1: 10-4. 40 traffic, I'll be in the laundromat parking lot on Union Avenue, Litchfield. Laundromat parking lot, Union Avenue, Litchfield. It's a gray Ford F-150. George F. Frank, 11278. 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

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I just received a call from subject telling me we needed to put signs out that vehicles are running up to 1451 at High Race.

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0: The outside temperature is 65 degrees Fahrenheit.
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55 southbound, just past exit 52, on a dark-colored Tesla, unknown state, 5 H. Henry F. Frank, 4360. 5 H. Henry E. Edward, 4360.

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3: Gaslight, 612 East 8, 612 East 8th Street. RP advising that she is smelling gas and her alarm that went off twice.
2: Southbound, milepost 37, empty right southbound, milepost 37. It's a motorcycle halfway in the ditch. Didn't see anybody around. That car is en route for precautionary.

0: there for your information. There's a two-axle box truck, 55 southbound, around the 49. Looks like just driving on the shoulder, smoking pretty heavily. If you can have 89, check that out when he clears.
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2: The outside temperature is 64 degrees Fahrenheit.
3: One, traffic stop. Good. 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

0: 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The Illinois 13, just east of Briggs. 13 east of Briggs, Carterville.
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0: 924, 1050, 57 northbound, 151, 57 northbound at the 151. Truck tractor semi trailer for silver Jetta. No injuries, no blockage. Both units are missing.
1: 10-4, 946, keeping route.

0: 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You want me to head that way too?
1: No, go ahead and get to the meeting. 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
0: Email there that we need to speak with you about witnessing an intoxicated person at Circle K being handed off to another male that said they were going to the hospital but did not head that way. She was concerned.
2: The outside temperature is 64 degrees Fahrenheit.

0: 127, just east of Matthews, 3127 east of Matthews, Missouri temp tag.
1: New Cornex,
0: 008, Union Frank Charles Adam, 2026, be white Chevy.
1: New Cornex, 27 Turf South, 57 southbound, 57, 57 southbound, 57, it's a white ram pickup, 205-615-C Charles, 204-615-C Charles, truck plate.
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0: half. 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Declan 98 continuing. It's a black Chevy Suburban, State unknown, obstructed by a frame. 2, A. Adam, M. Mary, D. David, G. George. 2, Adam Mary David George has an American flag on the plate.
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0: 6. I received a 911 call from Chloe Jeter. She's going to be at 509 North Victor Street, the laundromat. She's requesting a ride to West Frankfort because her ankle monitor charger is there. She's requesting to speak to an officer.
1: 65-year-old. I'm going to speak to her, but that's going to be negative.

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2: 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White male, date of birth, 12-1-97. 120197.
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0: back, just attach it, please, and I have a 1028 on power unit of Unit 1.
1: Number, Missouri. Oh, God. Where
0: are you at? Tennessee, a portion, W. William, 0736, H. Henry, Y. Young. W. William, 0736, H. Henry, Y. Young, set. Tennessee, a portion.
1: Number 1, D. George and Nora, E. Edward, B. Victor, 1-6, KK, XX-Ray, M. Mary, F. Frank, 1-1-7-7-8-0, should be White Chevy, 91.

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0: What appears to be an alley. 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And it's going to be an elderly female.

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EMS 2 reports your ambulance today night, 817 North 14th Street for a female possibly having a stroke sitting at the bar. Timeout is 2027.

10-4, day night, 817 North 14th Street. It's a female, possibly in her 60s. They advise they think she's having a stroke. 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She is actually at the bar being held up.

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Alabama, 63 A Adam, 172 Enora. 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

0: 214-10-4. Question 7, David 8, I'm going to give you a 27 of a male that I have 1095. When you're ready.
1: Go ahead.
0: Last name Gibbons. George Ida, double boy, Ocean Nora Sam. First name Jason, John Adam Sam Ocean Nora. Middle initial D. David. 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

0: 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Just go ahead. 106, information, just for the CAD. I'll be out of my vehicle directing traffic.
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2: New Cortex, 118 Drift. 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
1: The outside temperature is 65 degrees Fahrenheit.
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0: Station Union County. I'm a Station Union County ambulance. Please respond to US 51 South and Nemo Road. US 51 South and Nemo Road. Have a two-car 1050. People are injured. Don't know the severity of injuries at this time. Once again, attention, Union County ambulance. Please respond to US 51 South and Nemo Road. Have a two-car 1050 with injuries. Do not know extent of injuries at this time. Come out 2041.
1: リコーネス、この建築を。
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1: Negative, they have not.
2: 625, go ahead.
0: Okay, we've got a car that went through a large ditch out in the field. I'm speaking with the driver now. He says he's okay, but we're going to need PD out here.

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1: Onyx 90, traffic stop, Illinois 37 at Lightson Lane, Williamson County. 37 at Lightson Lane in Williamson County on a Hyundai Santa Fe, black Hyundai Santa Fe. Edward and Mary, 28739. Edward Mary, 28739.
2: It's 8:45 p.m.

Attention Dogola firefighters, attention Union County Rescue. Please respond to the scene of a two-car 1050. It's going to be U.S. 51 South and Nimmo Road. U.S. 51 South and just south of Nimmo Road. Have people trapped. Car is smoking. Once again, attention Dogola firefighters, Union County Rescue. Please respond to the scene of a two-car 1050. U.S. 51 South, just south of Nimmo Road. Car is smoking. People are trapped. Time out, 2046.

4, what do you got? 1008 Fairland. We're on a 911 call transferred from Jefferson County. A female advised her mother has told her she's going to commit suicide at that address. Still trying to gather further.

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1: Cat, man, I got a 27. I'll give you a quick drive off.
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1: Trying to
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4: 38. 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Year vehicle 2010. Your next court date is going to be November 3rd.
5: Frank Lane 22, go ahead. I'll be assisting Carterville with appears to be a single vehicle 1050. I believe this is Municipal Drive. It's just north of McDonald's in Carterville. Secure for 30.
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7: H-109, 1050, U.S. 51 southbound at Nemo Road, Union County. U.S. 51 southbound, Nemo Road, Union County. Two vehicles, 1050 with entrapment. Fire EMS deputies around.
8: Okay, 12, very back, 138 out of Harrisburg. H-109, 12, this initial. They're checking weather, and we'll have a 34-minute ETA.
1: 10-4 County.
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5: Going
9: 418 North Washington, Salem. 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

0: 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I'll be clear myself. 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
0: 5-10-4, show me that.
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2: Go ahead. United 3, their brother's on scene. He's got the garage open, however, he can't make entry into the residence. The door's locked. She's advising that her landlord lives directly across the street from him at 412. He has a key to the residence if you want to try to make contact with him to make entry.
3: Is that work?
2: Okay. 10-4.

0: said Unicat Ambulance, said Unicat Rescue. Third crew needed. Third crew needed to go to a two-car 1050, US 51 South at Nemo Road. Once again, attention, Unicat Ambulance, Unicat Rescue. Third crew needed. 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Come out 2055.
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8: You're going to be driving in squad 10-4. You can just go directly there.

Dispatch 41's in quarters.

0: 57 southbound at the 60. 57 southbound at the 60. With a silver Hyundai Sonata. Silver Hyundai Sonata. Louisiana. Indora 664-998. Indora 664-998, Louisiana.
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0: 9 p.m.
1: And maybe passenger area. I'm going to be running here. Supposedly he left on foot. I do have a fire chief behind me. The vehicle is behind me.
2: David Henry 23176 BA Red Key Assault. Newcomb, valid out of Royalton. Previous requirement, State Police, 10-10-26.

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1: Next up, Illinois 13, Old 13. 13, Old 13, Williamson. Red. Passing the ball. No passing the ball. Edward G. Tom, 93011. Edward Tom, 93011.
0: Exit 9.
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0: Just for information, the caller, the daughter of Monica, is at the house at the 1008 Fairland Street in Denton.

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1: Cancel the call for Pookies 109 North Madison. Cancel the call for Pookies. The male is not having a seizure.
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1: The outside temperature is 67 degrees Fahrenheit.
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2: 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US-145 at 45 in Harrisburg. 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

0: Well, do you have another primary rig, or do you need me to stay at the quarters?
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0: 10-4. I'm going to go ahead and go back to the quarters, then, and I can see on standby.
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5: 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Caller advises that more than likely she's going to sign a refusal anyway, but they want her checked out.
0: He advised 205 East Lewis.
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0: 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About a 5-minute ETA.
1: Three wheels, gonna be totaled. It's gonna be probably about 20 yards off the roadway.

0: off out here, 6100, 121, I believe.
1: Next night, 5-4.

0: guys in the eastbound on Coast 55-7. White Dodge pickup truck, White Dodge pickup truck. Vehicle took exit I-7 on level 61. SLC County State Police Trip 91 KPE 6500.
1: County, can you give me that address for that first group call again, please? Additional call is at 205 East Lewis. 205 East Lewis. Okay.
2: Van. 10-4 comes back clear valid to a Kaylee Lope out of Centralia. She's attached on a red 2004 Toyota passenger van.
1: 10-4, that's all for right now.
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1: Attention, Heron Fire. 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Have a report of a potential fire. 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
2: The outside temperature is 67 degrees Fahrenheit.

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2: Going for you. 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
0: 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Will it be attached?

going to be out of Missouri. John Lincoln 8, X-ray 4, Sam. I think it's 27 or 28 on the sticker. I can't quite see it. I've also got

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4: 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To a Cynthia Scales and a Todd Scales on a 2017 Kia sedan.
2: Like I said, the 14-year-old was the driver at the time. Don't know if they're going to come back.
0: Yeah, 82853, George Charles, 82853.

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0: 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Back with the hit
1: on it. Is that vehicle still mobile and out of gear again now?
2: Sequence 08, secure 15.
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0: One is leaving the scene of assault at 21363 Shawnee County Road, Thompsonville, 28 of Edward Williams, 18900. Edward Williams, 18900. Comes back to a Dennis Carnes or a Daniel Falco out of Murfreesboro on a red 2014 Lincoln utility. It's located stop and hold, Preston County.

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0: can you advise what color the vehicle is?
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0: X108 to Colonial West, Frankfort PD, en route. 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
1: Yeah, this is going to be a recreational fire. Brush 1. Engine 1 will be clear as soon as I'm in quarters.

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0: X-90 traffic stop, the 137 at Prosperity Lane, Williamson County, 37 at Prosperity Lane in Williamson County, on a black Toyota Highlander,
1: The outside temperature is 67 degrees Fahrenheit.

citation issued to this 20-year-old for permitting non-authorized person to drive.

0: Dwight Young, middle C. Charles. 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

0: 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Is there any other assistance needed down at that scene?
1: 5-14, 10-4, 2138, no other pending calls.

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0: I'm on 51 and... Old 51, I believe. South Illinois Ave and Robin Road. Car just almost ran the red light as I was traveling through. It's a Illinois license plate, David Henry, 27188.
1: And Joshua McCray out of Carbondale on a gray 22 Ford utility, both are attached.
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specialty, S AMH Henry P. Paul, D. David Ocean, D. George, repeating, S AMH Henry P. Paul, D. David Ocean, D. George, South Carolina.

0: first name Rachel, common spelling. Middle initial D, David, date of birth 4-7-1967, reading 4-7-1967. That's going to be the mother in this problem.
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3: The outside temperature is 67 degrees Fahrenheit.

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1: 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T. Tom. A. Adam. C. Charles. Y. Young. Middle initial L. Lincoln. White female. 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

0: 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EM3 received, all units clear, Wayne Bistro.
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2: The operator temperature is 67 degrees Fahrenheit.

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0: from Giant City Campground area. 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She has no emergency. She is just fine.
1: To 911.

0: County, 3712 Shed. 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
1: That is probably paranormal out here. I have notified my FD they're going to bring me some oil dry. We got quite a bit out here on the roadway. Just to let you know, Vernell's getting ready to leave with this. However, I will still be secure. 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

0: flight when you're ready. George Edward 35878 BA Gray G 4x4. Edward 35. That clear valid multi owner Matthew Arl or Brittany Bourne out of Macanda on a gray 2015 Jeep utility. 27 attached, Matthew Earl, clear valid, Class B, no stop, no connection, Class 12, Brittany Bourne, also attached, clear valid, out of the Kansas, Class B, no stop, no connection, Class 12. Go ahead.
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0: 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Taking Ida, Indora, G George, Ida, people. 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
1: Good, next one's your way, traffic stop. Be Broadway, Main Street, Johnson City. Broadway, Main Street, Johnson City. Maroon, Pontiac Grand Prix. 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G. George H. Henry, 4255. 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

0: 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Any mileage?
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0: Any mileage, 44696.1. 44696.1, I'll be 10-8.
1: What was your location?
2: 10-4.
1: 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You're running.

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ambulance call. 714 North Illinois Avenue. 24-year-old female. 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
1: This is Union County Ambulance. This is Union County Ambulance. Please respond to Union County Hospital. ALS transfer of 65-year-old male with elevated troponin and diabetic ulcers going to Heartland and Marion. Once again, attention, Union County Ambulance. Please respond to Union County Hospital.
2: Okay.
1: ALS transfer of a 65-year-old male with elevated troponin
3: and
1: diabetic ulcers going to Heartland and Marion. Time out, 2232.
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0: 615 North Washington. 615 North Washington Street. 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My caller, I advised him to stay in his vehicle until I got an officer there.
1: 10-4 myself and it will be en route.

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0: 10-4, unsure of injuries at this time. I advise male subject to stay in his vehicle. Him and his wife both have died.

0: on in stage 7785 Kreitz Road, 7785 Kreitz Road, for a victim of domestic violence, unknown extent of injuries, no patient information at this time, county deputies in route, Marion PD out, 2236.
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0: Jefferson, Robert L. Lincoln, Mail, 02-1769, 02-1769.
1: 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I don't believe there's any injuries on him, but we'll be out speaking with him.
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2: Quite a bit more evidence for you before you leave.

that's one. Respond to the area of 206 South Wall Street, Walgreens, in Carbondale for a male who was laid out. He is breathing and alert at this time, complaining of a busted lid. Third-party caller. He's going to be across the street from Walgreens. Dispatch out 2244.

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3: The outside temperature is 67 degrees Fahrenheit.
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1: 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Gray Kia sedan. Gray Kia sedan. Frank.
2: Are you on the service at RP still? We're having a hard time locating the patient.
3: It was a third party call. The caller was at the Circle K. He advised it's a white male, correction, possibly a white male with curly hair. No other description advised. He was across the street from Walgreens near the Circle K.

Street Road, about a half mile east of Route 148. 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I guess I'll run her home and get a hold of Animal Control tomorrow. 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

3062 from Murfreesboro. Can I have a headback from 7th Street High Rise in regards to that domestic from earlier? Same RP, revising, never backfighting again.

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0: 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North Main Street, Joplin Street, Benton. North Main Street, Joplin Street, Benton. Black Chevy, black
2: South
0: Chevy.
2: South Bronx,
0: C-Med. F Frank D. George, 86854. F Frank D. George, 86854.
2: Or not, they advise that the patient is on Walnut across the street from O'Reilly.
1: Black 2009 Chevrolet sedan.
3: Roll with the patient.
0: Yeah. Can you contact Frank County, see if they can act, but I'm on location.
1: F108, 10-4.

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1: 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Kelly's is on scene.
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0: On a gray Volkswagen Jetta, Lincoln 56499. F. Franco Lincoln 56499.
2: $10.46. Dollar General on 801 North Court for the email in need of a mental health evaluation.
3: I don't know.

0: also request an EMS with strangulation CPD requested, and also in dispatch out 2311.
1: It's for you, shoot 10. The East Street westbound from Bolton Gordon Road, Perry County, 2305. Blue Chevrolet Trailblazer. AA-59081. 1028. Jeremy Fager. 200 North Fifth Street. Elkville. Blue 2014 Chevrolet Utility. Vehicle reportedly all over the roadway. Make your own case. Authority. National Perry County State Police Drinking Club, Perry County 54.

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1: 08, 10-4. Excellent, 08, 10-4.
2: Just put out for that Negro case for Perry County. What's the latest outbound on 51?
3: Popped up on mine. It is saying East Jackson Street westbound from Old Coin Road, a blue Chevy Trailblazer.
2: Thank you.

619 North Oakland Ave, 619 North Oakland, for a person requesting EMS for strangulation. CPD is on scene and requested it.

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1: EMS 2, report your ambulance to the 7th Street high rise. In the lobby, there will be a male needing to go to the hospital. Timeout 2310, second tone.
2: EMS 1, 0, then MHC.

0: 148 at Pigeon Creek Road. 148 Pigeon Creek Road, Williamson, the gray Ford Maverick.
1: Carter, 23 hours.
0: 388-6247, be covered.
1: Jackson Street, westbound from Old DeCoin Road. Vehicle is a blue Chevy Trailblazer, 28 of D. David K. King, 59081. D. David K. King, 59081. Calls back to a Jeremy and a Raven Spagger out of Elkville on a blue 2014 Chevy utility vehicle reported all over the roadway. Authority, Perry County. Dispatch out 2311.

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0: The outside temperature is 66 degrees Fahrenheit.
1: Cal and Lincoln Haven, no text match. Cal Haven, male, 8/22/1983, wanted. In violation, no extradition. Mr. Jacob only. History assault. Male, white, 6'1", 200, brown, hazel. Additional information available.
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Okay, 13 from county. Jupiter Drive for alarm called in by ADP. They advised the green window detector. They did call the premises. A female answered and then hung up.

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Route 10 DUI, I-64 eastbound, milepost 80. DUI, I-64 eastbound, milepost 80, 2321, white Ford, flatbed pickup, with items strapped down in bed. White Ford, flatbed pickup, items strapped down in bed. All over the roadway. Make your own case. City Police Troop 10 to calling KSB 234.

0: 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Be George H. Henry, 30574. 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

Station AMR, please respond to 1305 Bailey Lane in Benton, room 287. 1305 Bailey Lane in Benton, room 287, for an 84-year-old female with back pain. Franklin County OEMC clear at 2331.

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1: 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Go ahead.
0: 946, traffic stop. 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

4 eastbound, milepost 80. Dispatch units, Troop 10, update DUI, I-64 eastbound, milepost 80. Vehicle exited at milepost 89, 2330. Exited milepost 89, 2330. 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
0: 10-4.

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Gray Subaru passenger car. 3618.

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1: Edward Robert 59163, gonna be on a black Chevy Tahoe. 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

0: 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Fifty-one of Bethel Road, US 51 Bethel Road, Marion County. 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
0: Okay, 154.
2: That was to a 2003 Ford pickup. Unsure of the color.
1: Yeah, 4. Truck will be black in color.

responder PK3 or in South Carolina now for a male subject, possibly in his late 30s, early 40s, that was battered. And CPD is on scene. Dispatch out, midnight 01.

0: last name. Robert Ocean Williams, David Edward Nora, first name Robert, Thomas Selling, middle spelled out, Justin, also Thomas Selling. Male wide dead birth, 83 1984, that was good.
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4: 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I will add in the notes.
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1: 28 is clear and bound on a white 2016 Dodge passenger van belonging to an Alberto Hernandez and a Jose Rojas out of Mascuda, no 27.
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1: County, this is on hold now. So we're going to be 10A for now.
2: The outside temperature is 65 degrees Fahrenheit.

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0: 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Time out, 12:11.
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1: Do coin sensor, go ahead.
0: 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There's large party at the DuQuoin Fairgrounds that was supposed to shut down at midnight, and they have gotten at least one, sounds like multiple noise complaints. They called us asking if we could respond.

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Actually, let's just do file. One, five, four, six, nine, seven, five, four, three.

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0: standing at the bar near that intersection, sort of a male subject with a 1032 waving it towards people in front of the building.
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1: I didn't.

0: highly doubting it, but it was just Amy Abbott that called it in. She was standing on the ear by Kirkpatrick Motors.
1: This on Truex and North Highway 51. I had a tip tag. The Chuggy Tip VIN number. Can't even read this.

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2: East Carter Marion, a 77-year-old female, having pain from her chest down to her legs on her left side. 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
0: Yeah, 10-4, Davian.
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0: Alexandria responds, new court date, Monday, October 19th, 10 a.m., Alexandria County Courthouse.
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0: 214, go ahead.
2: Directions right.
0: Signal, turn. Could be 19 think outside, and then updated court date. 9-4.

0: Need information. Request 28, information. Sure. I'll be 10-8 from the hospital, being route to Olmsted, Illinois, to give notification to the mother.
1: This is just for now. She's asking me to come the area of 1101 East Grand Avenue, Building C, Unit 14. Engine stage at this time for a possible suicidal subject.
2: 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X 77, go ahead.
1: 1-10-4, just need to stage at this time at 1101 East Grand Avenue, Building C, Unit 14, for a possible suicidal subject that has some possible laceration.
0: The address is going to be 101 Cedar Villa Drive, Olmsted. 101 Cedar Villa Drive, Olmsted.
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0: You. If you've got any other information, I'll take it too.
1: 10-4, RP advised of a singular alleged shot at 12:15, followed by another singular alleged shot at 12:20. No other info. RP wanted to remain anonymous.

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1: 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We'll be tank.
2: 10-4.

0: Dylan, go ahead.
1: South Wall, CPD on scene told us that we were sent to the wrong address.
0: 10-4, that was the address I was given. I will document it.

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0: 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It's a gray Ford SUV, gray Ford SUV, Missouri, C. Charles, A. Adam, Ocean, K. King, 1, T. Tom. C. Charles, A. Adam, Ocean, K. King, 1, T. Tom, Missouri, 28.

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CMS 4 reports her ambulance levels. 23-ish-year-old female believes her drink has been laced. Level 760 East Grand Avenue. Timeout is 108.

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going to be E Boy, O Ocean, E Edward, S Sam, C Tom, E Edward, R Robert. First name is going to be Caleb. K King, A Edward. K King, A Adam, L Lincoln, E Edward, V Boy. 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Male date of birth. 5-10 of 07.

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1: The outside temperature is 64 degrees Fahrenheit.
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0: Franklin apartment Silver 5.
2: G. George, J. John,
0: no sound of distress. On callback, spoken to Gabriel Darnell.
2: 93742.
0: Advised the phone was in his pocket. It must have been an accidental dial. 10-4, you can put me advised.
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Press 8, response to 701 East Grand, 701 East Grand, for a female who was maced. CPD is en route. Dispatch out.

0: County Sierra 4, 101.
1: EMS 8, respond to 701 East Grand at Pinch Penny for a 21-year-old female that was made CPD as en route.

0: female is going to be inside of Pinch Penny at this time. She is stating to the caller that she's having trouble breathing.
1: 10-4.

0: a traffic crash, Buchanan and Koppel. 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
1: It's 1:45 a.m.

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0: Send the fire request for your response. 802 Buchanan, 802 Buchanan Street. The traffic crash with a vehicle leaking fuel in the roadway. Officers are on scene. Timeout is 01 49 K and J and 763.

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I don't need it back. 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
0: exact
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0: address here, but it's on the,
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3: 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Hideout
0: 152. We'll be out with somebody here in a minute.
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0: squatting more towards the middle of the parking lot, towards level.
1: 10-4, we will try to start making our way up there. There's a lot of traffic at the moment.
0: 10-4.
1: Attention Rescue, AMR, please respond. 413 North 9th Street. 413 North 9th Street, Benton. 84-year-old male, ground level fall, unknown injuries, medical alarm from Life Alert. Your timeout is going to be 1:57, Franklin County, OEMC.

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0: 10-4, thank you.

And 62 understood. 2061 just east of 557. 161 east 557 on a red Nissan Rogue. Red Nissan Rogue. Yeah, Edward V. Victor 48066. Edward Victor 48066.

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1: Chevy, for correction, GMC, full-size truck, yellow one,
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Attention Union County Ambulance, attention Union County Ambulance, on 612 East Davis Street, Anna. 612 East Davis Street, Anna, for a 66-year-old female, flare breathing conscious, experiencing hypotension, a possible low-grade fever, possible cellulitis in their left leg, their pulse is 118 and currently on oxygen. Again, attention Union County Ambulance. On 612 East Davy Street, Anna. 612 East Davy Street, Anna, for a 66-year-old female experiencing hypotension, possible low-grade fever, possible cellulitis in her left leg. Pulse is 118. Currently on oxygen. Time of page 0202.

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1: Okay, Tim, stand by. We got 911 coming.

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1: County 801. 801, good.
2: County, I've got two vehicles involved. I've got one pickup truck leaking a fair amount of gasoline from the tank. It's still leaking. I'm trying to mitigate it this time. If I get anyone call into my station, I've got covered. 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
3: She suffers from asthma. Dispatch out.
5: Team at EMS 1 can take that. We're already out.
3: Watch out.

extension, Carterville ambulance. Carterville ambulance, respond. 113 Ashland Court. 113 Ashland Court. 3-year-old male actively seizing. Everybody time out. 205.

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1: Logan Street, 1600 block. F. Frank H. Henry, 23638. Repeating, F. Frank H. Henry, 23638.
0: Two 14, 10-4, clear valves over 1998, miles of Portland.

0: respond as legal.
1: Medic one, clear with a refusal.
2: Clear. Clear. Suspended. One stop. No conviction. Suspended financial.
3: County, but NATO 6 be clear and returning.
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0: 29-24. 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I'll switch to A1.
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3: 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Marion PD out, 0215.

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1: The outside temperature is 64 degrees Fahrenheit.

0: 552 Clover Lake Drive. 3552 Clover Lake. The corner 154 in Clover Lake.
1: 10-4. I'm at the fairgrounds right now. I'm going to be heading that direction.
0: 10-4.
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1: All units clear of the traffic crash at this point.
2: Before.
1: I'll be closing that. CFS shortly.
2: X-28, standby. I misunderstood you. I'll check.

0: west from A3. Can you send some law enforcement or another department out here to help us get us some lift assistance? We're not going to be able to get this thing out by ourselves.
1: County 806 has been released by command. We're en route back to quarters.
2: 806 clear, returning 235.

0: 0551 Pasadena Road, Carbondale. This quarterly ambulance.
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0: A male subject possibly having a stroke. They're needing lifted assistance. Therapy time out 237.

0: scene with all that information attached to the cab.
1: Both vehicles and just send us information.
0: Yeah, well, that's what was unoccupied. It was both.

1 received. Williamson County, Corps 3 at 2150. 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

0: Temple.
1: The coin, 5 Frank 21, 1029, firearm. The coin, 5 Frank 21, 1029, firearm. This is going to be the rifle used in the road hunting. It's going to be a Tikka T3X. T-I-K-K-A.
2: Serial
1: number is KKM E. Edwards 4644. KKM E. Edwards 4644. And it's Shannon 22250 Remington. 22250 Remington.
2: Go ahead, Aaron.
0: Williamson County Court 3. Porterville Car 1 advised. Guys can cancel. They were able to get the patient out and they appreciate it.

0: 222 Remington Serial Number KK Amber 4644. Clear and emergency.
1: 10-4. Thank you.
0: 5-21.
1: Echoing 5-21. I'll also be clear patrol.
0: 5-21.

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1: Terminal 83 arrived at Carbondale Hospital.
2: Yeah.

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1: That's 109.4.
2: Nine five is 10:42, correct?
1: 4:10:4, that's correct.
2: 10:4, I'll clear out the incident then.

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10:42.

is clear and valid on a gray South 14 Nissan sedan belonging to Michelle Tease and an Ethan Hobbs out of DuQuoin. 27 on Michelle showing clear and valid. Contact David, correct. Is DuQuoin correct of 1-0-0?

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She was no bleeding. Dispatch out 340.

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1: Traffic. Subject for the area. Eastbound wearing a brown hoodie.
2: No, for I copy. Eastbound wearing a brown hoodie.

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I-6, 10-4, secure, mobile in the area.

Union County, Emmons. Please respond to 315. Two East Springs, Duluth, Indiana. But a 76-year-old male that has fallen. He's complaining of overall generalized pain all over his entire body. He has had a previous hip surgery. Once again, attention, Union County, Emmons. Please respond to 315. Two East Springs, Duluth, Indiana. But a 76-year-old male that has fallen. Complaining of overall generalized pain all over his whole body. Does have hip surgery. I'm out. 352.

0: by James Holland as the other subject.
1: 10-4. Heard you guys say something about an address on South Pine. Were you guys talking about the one in question or his?
0: I advised James' address. It's 509, according to in-house.
1: 10-4, I'll stop by there and see if he'll answer. Probably not, though.

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The caller for this incident advised that she saw two orange flashes behind the stated address. She advised that she does not see any form of fire burning at this time, but she's worried that somebody was trying to start a fire. Has been abandoned for quite some time.

0: 56, go ahead.
1: I have contact here. 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
0: 56, 10-4.

that Ford Fusion from the crash earlier.

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1: Fire, if you're good with it, I'm going to go and release him. 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

EMS 1, respond to 510 East Russell Street, 510 East Russell Street, for a female who was battered. CPD requested and on scene. Dispatch out 436.

0: 510 East Russell Street for a female that was battered. CPD is on scene.
1: The outside temperature is 61 degrees Fahrenheit.

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1: 9-6-2-4.
2: 2-1, you could contact Marion County EMA. They come out and do traffic control. They interstate for all Marion County.

Attention Light and Vigis Ambulance, please respond. 1462 Nicholas Lane. 1462 Nicholas Lane. Interest of a 56-year-old male detoxing from alcohol, needing to go to the VA. Alert, conscious breathing, rearing PD out 0503.

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was moved along. He was advised he was not allowed to be out here when the businesses were closed.

0: reason for it.
1: 947, I know you're en route to the three-vehicle crash at the 133, but we have a car versus near 1050, I-70, westbound milepost 110. The caller got spun out, came to rest. She's not in the roadway, but she's close to the roadway on the median side shoulder, and the car is disabled. In Coles County, or correction, Cumberland County's closest available unit is at the Coles-Cumberland County line. Nine 47, 10-4.

Engine Ziegler Rescue, AMR. Please respond 236 East Maryland Street, Ziegler. 236 East Maryland Street, Ziegler. 65-year-old female complaining of difficulty breathing. Your timeout is going to be 512 Franklin County, Ilium City.

0: And that's the left lane of traffic. We've got about 1 million firemen here clearing out the debris. We're going to get a lane open here shortly. This is also just going to be two semis. It's just going to be two semis, since it's not three vehicles.
1: 9:52 to 4.

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1: 46, you cut out. 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
0: Vehicle 946, you can come up from the south. 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
1: And where are you directing?

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1: 962, Temple.

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0: archive information.
1: Route to the
0: eastbound the westbound lane. If you start the next correction, stay mile or so. I'm not sure if she's contacting anybody, but I'll need a crash number, please. Be extension.
2: 947 to 4.

EMS 4, respond to 2800 West Murfreesboro Road, 2800 West Murfreesboro Road, for a 75-year-old female who's having back pain and back spasms. Dispatch out 524.

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1: 10-4, you can go ahead and cancel status 4. She was Dysmetic 3, is my ambulance correct?
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Ascension United, please respond. 3206 Sunset Terrace. 3206 Sunset Terrace in Marion. In regards to a 75-year-old male, unresponsive, breathing, low blood pressure reading. Marion PD out 0541.

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Beginning mileage, unit 9, 84,395. 84,395.

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RFP is advising the patient's breathing has started to become labored, still unresponsive.

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Max 2, 10-8, back to county.

Troopton units, reckless driving. State Route 146, eastbound, old Route 146 loop. Troopton units, reckless driving. State Route 146, eastbound, old Route 146 loop. 620. Four-door sedan. Airbag hanging out of the passenger side window. Make your own case. State Police, Troop 10. Authority, S.O. Johnson County. State Police, Troop 10, do go ahead.

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0: toll free.
1: The outside temperature is 57 degrees Fahrenheit.
0: 154, move Bunting, that's yours, correct? 10-4. Car dealer at that location, red GMT Sierra, vehicle is not drivable. He was going to try to pull on to Blue Bunting, and the deer is still on the roadway.
2: 10-4, I'm going to drop the post.

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1: Russell, West Frankfort, Red 16 GMC. He was the RP. He is not attached.

Please respond, 4500 Prison Road, to the Marion Federal Prison for an inmate actively seizing. 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Marion, can you come out 0639?

reckless driving, I-57 northbound, mile post 48. Pickup truck hauling cars on a trailer. Pickup truck hauling cars on a trailer. 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
1: The outside temperature is 56 degrees Fahrenheit.
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0: You want traffic stop, Illinois 13 westbound, Reed Station Road, 13 westbound Reed Station Road, Jackson County. White Ford truck, B-Boy truck plate, 396-1044, 396-1044.
2: He is back in county and available.
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1: 6 to 4 Street.
0: Out 7 o'clock.
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2: 962 Department.
1: 4676, what was that?
4: Did you hear some noise outside? Lights just flashed.

0: for a response to CPD in their processing area for a female complaining of stranglers.
1: All right, Jerry,

County, Brandon has the vehicle. The deer has been removed off the roadway. She'll be tonight.

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1: City 1 traffic stop. US 51 Landfill Road. US 51 Landfill Road, Jackson County. Gray Audi passenger car. Gray Audi passenger car, Missouri. D. George M. Mary 2 H. Henry 90 David. George Mary 2 Henry 9 David. Missouri 28 expiration.
2: EMS 3, please report your ambulance code to 607 West Mill Street. 607 West Mill Street for a 71-year-old male that's had health issues. This morning he seems confused and he's unable to move around. He's feeling very weak. Timeout 723.

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They did request no lights or sirens when you get close. Timeout 725.

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2: The outside temperature is 56 degrees Fahrenheit.
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0: Liberty School Road, 13542 Liberty School Road for a 78-year-old male, confused, distended stomach, and his complaint of pain is his weak ass. Ma'am, please time out, 731.
1: So much, right? Kick Florida. Correction, Missouri's got a Kick Florida address. Salinas, Peralta, SM, Adam, and Lincoln, I had an Adam, SM, P-Paul, E-O-R, Robert, Adam, and Lincoln, T-Tom, Adam, Angel, Adam, and Nora, G-George, Edward, Lincoln, Middle, Dario, D-David, Adam, R-Robert, I-Ida, O-Ocean, Salinas, Peralta, Angel, Dario, Male 07-1302, 07-1302.

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0: go ahead. 31 file, NORA 10369286. NORA 10369286. Again, passport number.

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Basic blood sugar is low. Parent P. Square, 738.

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1: L. Lincoln, U. Union, I. Ida, Sam, F. Frankie, Edward R. Robert, and Nora, A. Adam, and Nora, D. David O. Ocean, Hernandez, H. Henry, E. Edward R. Robert, and Nora, A. Adam, D. David, correction, A. Adam, and Nora, D. David, E. Edward, Z. Zebra, Middle, Q. Queen, U. Union, I. Ida, R. Robert, O. Ocean, Z. Zebra, Male, I believe the date of birth is 04-21 of 99, 04-21-99.

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1: Morning, Ocean 147, traffic stop, Illinois 34.
2: We're clear, available.
1: And Bethel Creek Road. Illinois 34, Bethel Creek Road, Sullivan County, on a black Chevy Malibu, black Chevy Malibu, correct, Impala. A&M C Zebra 59349. A&M C Zebra 59349.

0: 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Can you respond to 1236 Lakeshore Drive, North Goreville? 1236 Lakeshore Drive, North Goreville. Report of a 46-year-old male diabetic. He is unresponsive to breathing. Again, a 46-year-old male diabetic. Unresponsive to breathing. Timeout 757, Authority Johnson County Sheriff's Department, KNDU 272.
1: Johnson County, 49, I'll be in around.
0: Hi, Robert, 49, Johnson County, 10-4.
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0: 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But.
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0: 10-4.

0: 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Everybody is out of the residence at this time. Marion PD timeout, 811.
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Target Travel I-44 eastbound. Currently 54.

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Evaluation. Acute onset priority symptoms. Tomorrow night was noticed at the usual station, Mount Carmel, at 723 First Capital Drive, Unit 208. Cross streets of South 7th Street and South 8th Street, 0820.

0: Town, 70743, clear, white, 15, Chile, Carol.
1: The outside temperature is 58 degrees Fahrenheit.
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1: X62,
0: what? Route 13, eastbound at Samuel, 13 eastbound at Samuel, and a 10 Chevy Tahoe, 10 Chevy Tahoe, Alabama. 5 see Charles, 03 Mary T. Tom Union. 5 Charles, 03 Mary Tom Union, Alabama.

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Have a 71-year-old male, possibly clogged dialysis port, very shaky. Franklin County, OEMC clear, 836.

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You respond 139 Prairie, 139 Prairie. Have a 24-year-old female, nonverbal. A tube has a hole in it. Franklin County, OMC Clear, 837.

0: 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Squad 303 will be en route for Prairie Street.
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0: Ocean Double, you know, 18 on Teton, B-Way truck, clear, white, 2023, Ford pickup.
1: The outside temperature is 60 degrees Fahrenheit.

0: he's wanting to talk to Trooper because he's in a rental vehicle. It's 159 northbound on Belleville Road. Only 159 northbound on Belleville Road outside of Hollywood Heights. It's a black Jeep. He struck a deer.
1: Sure,

100, traffic south, I-64 eastbound to 70, 64 eastbound to 70, white Kia passenger, E. Edward W. William, 38356, E. Edward W. William, 38356.

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1: 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Are you having a phone issue?
2: Well, next week, please grab it. Yes, I'm not.
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1: 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Foreign domestic. I'm going to give you a phone call for the rest of the details.
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1: 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Gray, 2008 Hyundai passenger car. 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One of two, back plate.

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0: XCT run of Ben. Goes back to Illinois at Frank D. David, 51271. Megan Inora Evans. Megan Inora Evans. Carterville. Red 225 Jeep Utility.
1: Murphy for 358. We'll be making entry.
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0: 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AMR is going to be transporting, I believe it's going to be Deaconess in Marion momentarily. That'll be number 3 for the day, so we're done.
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2: 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Negative contact. I'll try again later.
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0: To a Kelly Thomas out of East St. Louis on a silver 2018 Jeep utility suspended for mandatory insurance. Go ahead.
1: 10-4. Hold that for a traffic stop. Final is going to be the parking lot of Motor Mart.

0: three gunshots at Raccoon Valley. The RP said that they would call back if they had any other information, and I haven't had any other calls.
1: 10-4-0-5, that information, they don't even know where it's coming from, they just said in the park somewhere.
0: Area, and he was outside doing some stuff.
2: Over at 3 Randolph, the Tan Lincoln, Tan Lincoln. Edward Z Zebra 62044. 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
2: 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First name, Pentrail, Charles Edward Nora, Tom Robert Adam Otto Lincoln. Middle initial, K. King. Date of birth, 7-7-1992.
3: 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Double Adam 428 double three.
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1: The outside temperature is 62 degrees Fahrenheit.
2: Cleared, fired, as far as 926 to Sandra Stone, Sandra Stone out of Murfreesboro, on a gray or black 2014 Nissan sedan.

.942 traffic stop, 70 eastbound 88, eastbound 88, the black Honda SUV, correction, Mazda, black Mazda SUV, Michigan, the Edward F. Frank M. Mary 1338, Edward F. Frank M. Mary 1338, Michigan,

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1: 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If you're not aware, it takes you more information.

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3: 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If you can plug him in the case, you can go ahead with the 61.
2: For Pedro Parole.
4: 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She's on her way. I'm 101.
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6: EMS 8, please report your ambulance to 1022 Villa Court. 1022 Villa Court for an 87-year-old male fell in the shower. He landed on his left hip and is having trouble getting up. Timeout 924.

0: 58, go ahead.
1: I'll be at 10-8 from there. I'll bring in information. I'll also be en route 5012.
0: 358, 10-4.

0: Carbondale Fire, gasoline spill, Kroger, 501 North Giant City Road. RP advised that 3 to 4 gallons of gasoline leaked out from one of the pumps. After 2 gallons, they are required to call CFD. 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Timeout 0926, KSJ 744.
1: Male fell in the shower, landed on his left hip. He's unable to get up on his own.

0: 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I'll bring in the notes.
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0: 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Have a 80-year-old male, has back pain, stating he can't stand up. Has early stages of dementia. Franklin County OEMC cleared 929.
1: Two now.

Nucoin X100 traffic stop. Nucoin X100 traffic stop. I-64 eastbound to 71. 64 eastbound to 71. Black Lexus SUV. Black Lexus SUV. Kentucky. K-King 6, J-John 287. K-King 6, J-John 287. Kentucky.

0: 20 West 146, Red, what's up?
1: OS 146, Red.
0: The 148 at Yellow Banks of Franklin. 148 at Yellow Banks, Franklin, and beyond a grade. Silver Jeep. F. Frank and Mary, 89456. F. Frank and Mary, 89456.
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1: 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Clear, Silver Club, 13, Jeep and Cody.
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1: Charlie 15.
2: Dean, go ahead.
1: I'm in the valley. I'll be driving the area.
2: And 4.

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1: Thanks,

0: Actually, I'm going on traffic stop, Illinois 127, Gale Road, 127 Gale Road, Jackson County, on a red Kia van, Missouri. See Tom and Nora Ocean,
1: Kate 2,
0: see Charles. Tom, Nora Ocean, Kate 2, Charles, Missouri 28, expiration.
2: And that was about it after that. After the three shots, they saw a dog run. Other than that, they didn't see anything else and haven't heard anything since they called.
1: 10-4. I'll loop back around. There was a dog standing on steps, but I'll check that place again.
2: 10-4. I think it's Lark up there on the that one is what they're referring to.
1: 10-4. Yeah, there was an older guy sitting out in the yard, so I'll stop and talk to him, see if he can hear anything.
2: Awesome. Thank you.
3: Tailgating. That's Coulterville. She's at the stop sign by Stotler's.

South Maine. The Pontiac SUV, Missouri 28, X-ray K King 5, Z Zebra 0, L Lincoln. X-ray King 5, Zebra L Lincoln. We're involved on the 2006 Pontiac sedan. Colored by Brisbane, tailgate in Colderville. No longer be pushing, the collar's no longer in front of it, going in a different direction.

0: attention, like if you just EMS, please respond. 107 West Chamness Street, Pearl Springs. Got a 4-year-old child who has fallen from the top of the refrigerator a couple of hours ago. David, that he has been crying and throwing up, had blood on his ear. He is currently breathing, but struggling. Miriam P, timeout, 944.
1: Miriam, 5 Robert 49 will be in or out from Boynton at Market.
0: 49, 10-4.
1: Miriam, squad 1 will be in route.
0: 1, 10-4.

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1: Charles Ocean,
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1: Victor, IID David, Harkless, H. Henry, AFR, Robert K. King, L. Lincoln, E. Edward, Dollar, Sam, Piku, David, Heartless, Male, Karen, 17,
3: Dave Teller, the older one here at 82 Lark, said there was a couple of dogs fighting, and felt like somebody set a couple firecrackers off to break the dog fight up. Nothing about a vehicle even, and they would have went past him. Didn't know where it came from, though.
4: X81, 10-4, I believe Kansas is delayed. I believe on my end as well. Subject gets clear, though.
3: You guys are both veterans in the area while I was talking to Dalton, so I think we could call it. Well, yeah, he seemed pretty unconcerned. Like, no big deal. 10-8.

Traffic stop. Route 13 eastbound at Briggs. 13 eastbound at Briggs on a silver Mitsubishi. Silver Mitsubishi. Texas WM J John P. Paul 3351. William John Paul 3351. Texas.

0: The outside temperature is 64 degrees Fahrenheit.
1: 3116 Weaver Road, 17-year-old male having a seizure. Here, please clear 948.
2: I believe it's going to be Missouri. Z Zebra G George 1, P Paul 7, Y Young. Zebra George 1, Paul 7, Young. Not sure what sticker it is.

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1: 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George John 0, Boy 2 John.

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0: Spoke with the RP who advised the owner of the dogs. Put them up. I'll be 10-8.
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respond to 1211 North Glendale, 1211 North Glendale, apartment C in the back alley. 57-year-old female having a possible allergic reaction, difficulty breathing. Times 1005, Marion PD.

0: 13, go ahead.
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0: 10-4. Medic 1, go ahead.
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0: There is not a call open for this yet. 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
0: 10-4, it came in private. 10-4, we'll get Frankfurt going. 10-4.

Medic 1 from County, just information. 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

Attention Union County Ambulance. Attention Union County Ambulance. Respond to 201 West Walnut Street, Jonesboro. 201 West Walnut Street, Jonesboro. It's going to be the First Baptist Church, Jonesboro, for a 65-year-old male. He is alert, breathing, and conscious, experiencing chest pain. That is the only information given. Again, Attention Union County Ambulance. Respond to 201 West Walnut Street, Jonesboro. 201 West Walnut Street, Jonesboro, for a 65-year-old male. He is alert, breathing, conscious, experiencing chest pain. That was the only information given. Time of page 10-13.

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RPE advising her neighbors have damaged her side of the apartment and have written derogatory things on her door.

traffic stop, I-57 southbound, mile post 114. I-57 southbound, mile post 114. It's a gray Toyota pickup, truck. 358-2867, B-boy. 358-2867, B-boy.

Lincoln, Royalton, fire AMR, need to respond 103 South Lincoln Street, Royalton. 103 South Lincoln Street, I have a 53-year-old female, extreme leg pain. She is an amputee. To about 1023.

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a gray hatchback, Missouri, a Lincoln, a Adam 5, and Nora 8, H. Henry. Lincoln, Adam 5, Nora 8, Henry, Missouri.

0: apologies. I forgot you were on a call. I've got a pending non-urgent call when you're done.
1: 10-4, I'll be clearing. Coming 101 from here. Go ahead to the next.
0: 10-4, I believe this is going to be Ada Mockabee. She just got kicked out of the lobby, and now she is at East Webster and McLeansboro. RP just advised she's flailing her arms out in the air. She seems confused.
1: 10-4, did she advise if she was wearing all black?
0: She said dark sweatpants and a t-shirt. I know Ada is wearing all black. I thought she was in a tank top, but she had a hard time seeing Ada. I believe it's going to be her, though.
1: Disposition.
0: 10-4.

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1: Robert 6, Sam Paul Adam, 9, Robert 6.
2: The outside temperature is 66 degrees Fahrenheit.
3: Going right.
4: Road, Illinois 3, Butterfield Hill Road, Jackson County, on a gray Toyota truck, 396. 127.

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1: 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I'm 101 for now.
0: 10-4, I'm another call on her.
1: And that seems to be the way it goes.

El Salvador ID card. Chavez, C. Charles, H. Henry, A. Adam, B. Victor, E. Adam, Z. Zebra, Amaya, A. Adam, M. Mary, A. Adam, Y. Young, A. Adam, Gabriella, G. George, A. Adam, B. Boy, O. Robert, I. Ida, E. Edward, L. Lincoln, A. Adam, Mill is Alejandra, A. Adam, E. Edward, correction, A. Adam, L. Lincoln, E. Edward, J. John, A. Adam, and Nora, D. David, O. Robert, A. Adam, Chavez, Amaya, Gabriella, Alejandra, female, 052804, 052805, correction, 052804, 052804, El Salvador, I'm trying to ring out Illinois as well.

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1: 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Sea Creek is extensive. I'm emailing it to you.

Last name is Simpson. Sam, I, Ida, and Mary, people, Sam, Ocean, and Nora, S-I-M-P-S-O-N. First name, Willie, W-I-L-L-I-E. I-L-L-I-E, full middle of Earl, E-A-R-L, E-A-R-L, male. 9/16 of 79, 9/16/79, Missouri.

0: Central Strength for ambulance call, need your response. 607 South Binkley. 607 South Binkley. 83-year-old male, unable to move. 6. Come out 1048.
1: Thirty-six, 10.
2: 3056, 10-4.

going. I-57 southbound, miles 113. I-57 southbound, miles 113.

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1: 877-10-4. And drug paraphernalia, possession controlled substance, male, black, 5'9", 240, brown, tattoo, upper left arm, full extradition, additional information available, 1061.
2: 2940, go ahead.
1: 940. Willie Earl Simpson, male, 91679, no exact match. Willie E. Edward Simpson. Got search detainer, arrest defense. Subject has been identified as a violent offender. Has criminal history of homicide or attempted homicide. Additional information available, 1061.
2: 940, go ahead.
1: Hey, Willie Earl Simpson, male, 91679. Protection order information on file. Go ahead.
2: 10-4, he does have some occupants in the vehicle. Can you give me the protected person as well? 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If you could see if Marion County had a unit that can routine assistance with me.
3: May follow up.
1: 10-4, protected party is a Robin R. Robert Wyatt. Robin R. Robert Wyatt.
3: To if there's some information in the cab.
4: 10-4,

0: 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RP advised that her phone had a virus and called 911. Everything is fine. No emergency.
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Honda 4-door, white Honda 4-door, Missouri, 2028, you are kicking 7 and Lincoln 9 on Robert. 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Johnson County State Police Troop, 10 to coin.

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3: The outside temperature is 68 degrees Fahrenheit.

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0: 0940104, will you send a copy of the warrant to the Marion County Jail? There's just one warrant at the time.
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1: First name Donald, David Ocean, Nora, Adam Lincoln David, middle initial D David. Looks like he's going to be a junior. Date of birth 10/31/1974.

6-10-4, Donald's going to be clear and valid out of Murfreesboro with a D-David license, corrective lenses, outside mirror, no stop, no conviction in the last 12.

0: The outside temperature is 70 degrees Fahrenheit.
1: Ocean 146, drive south. 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
0: 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If you could attach this to the compliance check yesterday and sign an IR for it.

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1: Sure, 60.
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1: Yeah, we keep all 902. Respond to I-57 near mile marker 54, northbound side, possibly between the 53 and 54. Elderly female walking on the side of the road. Got an officer on scene. Going to do a mental eval. Mary P. Tower 1122.

northbound off of 54. Elderly female subject walking close to the fog line.

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The outside temperature is 71 degrees Fahrenheit.

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0: Exit 1-10-4, Missouri. Pardon, you advise 28th Missouri,

0: 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It's a gray SUV.
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0: with a hat tip on the back. 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

0: 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Clear from boat patrol, back on patrol.
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Indiana 467 Edward Double S Sam, Indiana 467 Edward Double S Sam, 1028 Joseph William Pine, Joseph William Pine, Terre Haute, 2004 Buick LeSabre. Make your own case, Authority Clark County 911 State Police Troop 9.

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1: 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Ending mileage 154225. 154225.
0: And 42, 10-4.
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0: Boy, E. Edward, R. Robert, T. Tom, S. Sam, E. Edward, and Nora. First name, D. Heaven. Common spelling. Middle initial, D. David. Date of birth, 6-14-56. 6-14-1956.
1: Missouri, a Robert C. Charles III, a Frank 6, a Lincoln, 1028, no record. Make your own case. State Police, Troop 8, Collinsville.
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0: 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It's got a temporary plate, unreadable.
1: The outside temperature is 76 degrees Fahrenheit.
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0: Q Queen, K King, XX Ray, K King, and Mary, A Adam, and Mary. Q Queen, K King, XX Ray, K King, Mary, A Adam, and Mary, Tennessee. Anyone for 10 for a row?
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0: Eastbound 79, eastbound 79. It's a white truck tractor.
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1: This is going to be a different person. 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

206 East Pershing Street in Blair. 206 East Pershing Street, Blair, for a 51-year-old male. Had dialysis yesterday and today. He's very sick. Wanting an ambulance. Your timeout, 1221, Franklin County, OAMC.

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I need you to respond to Walnut Street, right outside of Amstar, for a two-car 1050. 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

Ocean 146, Texas, no William D. John D. David, 7412, clear, gray, 2020, Hyundai. Four-door. Expired March 2026.

reroute to. I'm not sure of any injuries at this point. They do have fire en route for airbags, but I've got a fall with chest pain at the high rise, 233 North 13th Street.

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0: 888-618-571-4810. 618-571-4810. Got a complaint about traffic on Blacktop, requesting that we sit out there.
1: New Cornet, so you want clear. Fox has the vehicle.
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1: 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And if I may, an IR, please.
2: Charger. 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It's going to be double R Robert, U Union R Robert. Missouri temp 008, double R Robert, U Union R Robert.
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1: The outside temperature is 77 degrees.
2: 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That's the unit field report number for driving license.

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Attention Union 10-8 North, attention Union 10-8 North. Respond to 1835 East Diana Street, Pizza Hut. Got a 50-year-old female, ground level fall, struck her head on the sidewalk. She is conscious, breathing. Creating attention Union 10-8 North. Respond to 1835 East Diana Street, Pizza Hut. 50-year-old female, ground level fall, struck her head on the sidewalk. She is conscious, breathing, and is talking to people. Time out. 1240. Attention Unit 10-8 North, attention Unit 10-8 North. 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
3: Memory traffic stop. 557 southbound to 95, 57 southbound to 95, truck tractor box semi trailer, Oklahoma trailer, 138769A Adam, 138769A Adam. Hit correction on the state is Mississippi trailer, Mississippi 138769A Adam.
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0: Copy, tender.

0: 4, Frank 11, go ahead.
1: You reinitiate that incident. I'll be in route from the Fall Trail. It's on the hole in Winchester property.

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1: County 55.7 is en route with 2 on Ivern.
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0: 358,
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you have two pedestrians. They are going to be westbound on Illinois 16, just leaving Gillespie. It's a black male and a white female. They advise that they are on their way to Royal Lakes.

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1: 10-4.
2: In this regard, come down here.
3: We're good.
4: 864, I-65 southbound Horseshoe Lake Road exit. I-65 southbound Horseshoe Lake Road exit. Bicycles right in the middle of the roadway. I'm not
5: here to be consulted. What long can this regard? 2017 downgrade 1304.
4: 864.
6: 864 from 74. I'll get that. I'm just about to clear this motorist assist. I'm right close.

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1: 23, go ahead.
2: This individual was the caller. He did get out of control here for a little bit. He has it under control. 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

0: traffic stop.
1: Nucor Next 100 traffic stop, I-57 southbound to 95, 57 southbound to 95, truck tractor box semi-trailer, Idaho trailer, T-Tom and Mary 3323, T-Tom and Mary 3323, Idaho.
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0: The outside temperature is 79 degrees Fahrenheit.
1: Attention, Carnival Fire. Need you to respond to 720 North Division. 720 North Division, RP advised her field behind her residence is on fire. Timeout 1730. Correction, 1320. Heron, P to clear.
2: Quick drive accident south of Maples 57. 1320. White Chevrolet Tahoe. White Chevrolet Tahoe. Especially A Animal Robert V Victor, I had an 8. Especially A Animal Robert V Victor, I had an 8. 1028, clear no record. Make your own case, please. Troops to the court.
3: Roger, Roger, Roger.
2: Roger,
1: the fire is about 100 feet from a structure, about 200 feet from the wood line.
4: Received 903 and 904.
1: Received. Also be advised that it appears to be burning away from the structure towards the woods.

0: 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Stop.
1: It's going to be on 127, purple mark. It's going to be a white Chevy pickup. One occupant, no registration available.
2: 10-4.
3: Deploying those from 147, traffic stop. Oak Street, Washington Street, Oak Street, Washington Street. On that blue Saturn utility, blue Saturn. Utility, G. George, H. Henry, 30826. G. George, H. Henry, 30826.
4: That's 14-7-10-4, Wise County.
3: Carbondale.
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last name spelling, H. Henry E. Edward, I. Ida T. Tom, K. King, O. Ocean, E. Edward, double T. Tom, E. Edward R. Robert, H. E. I. T. K. O. E. T. T. E. R. First name Mark, common spelling, M. A. R. K. Middle initial F. P. Paul, White Mill, 922 Vegas, 922.

0: 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I'll be out. FD7 will be in command.
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He had paperwork where he just bought the vehicle.

0: Negative, we got the fire out. We're just in hot spots at this time. We will be out here for a couple more minutes, and we'll be returning.
1: Pushing 146, drive south, 57 south, the 45, 57 south, 45, you got a white Hatcher car, white Hatcher car, C. Charles, B-Boy, 7790. 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
3: 1028. Approximately half an hour south of west of
4: 1:30 p.m.
2: 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Adam Paul 64860. It's going to be black in color. BMW 1i.
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0: The outside temperature is 81 degrees Fahrenheit.
1: East Fork Wood River Creek, half mile south of MacArthur Drive.
2: County, I'm going to be 10-8 there. I actually was not making a traffic stop on him. I was behind him, and he thought I was going to pull him over, so he stopped. So I'm 10-8. No traffic stop on that.
3: 10-4.

Troop 9 units reckless driving I-70 westbound milepost 63. Reckless driving, I-70 westbound milepost 63, 1333, black Chevrolet Malibu, black Chevrolet Malibu, Indiana 530, S-Rank IIDA Z Zebra, Indiana 530, S-Rank IIDA Z Zebra, 1028, clear, no record, Indiana Authority, Sheriff's Office, State, County, State Police, Troop 9, Duquoin.

was driving, I said, I'm off of 62-1329, Black Chevrolet Sedan, Black Chevrolet Sedan, make your own case. 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

engineering county ambulance. This engineering county ambulance respond to 213 North Jasper Street, Jonesboro. 213 North Jasper Street, Jonesboro, for a 16-year-old female. She is alert, breathing, conscious, having an allergic reaction. She is burning and itching. She has just taken a Benadryl. Again, this engineering county ambulance respond to 213 North Jasper Street, Jonesboro. 213 North Jasper Street, Jonesboro, for a 16-year-old female. She is alert, breathing, conscious, having an allergic reaction. She is burning and itching and has just taken a Benadryl. Sino page 1337.

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1: Given a copy of our city ordinance, we'll be there during. Command terminated.
0: Nucoin X100 traffic stop, I-57 southbound.
2: Receive, 1337.
0: 94 and a half, 57 southbound to 94 and a half. Truck tractor box semi trailer.
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0: Gonna be to Carla Wydes. 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

0: 9 units reckless driving, I-70 eastbound mile plus 109. Reckless driving, I-70 eastbound mile plus 109. 1343, white truck, tractor, white trailer, green lettering on trailer, white truck, tractor, white trailer, green lettering on trailer. Trailer 1037136, state unknown. 1037136, state unknown. 1028, clear no record, make your own case authority, state police, troop 9 Duquoin.
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2: Here, this was Denny. 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He thought that was kind of funny.

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2: The outside temperature is 82 degrees Fahrenheit.

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Can you email those conditions of release to CPO Carter, badge number 626, that's on scene, to his email, Walker Creek, try to find missing gear.

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1: CMF 8, CMED, I need you to go to 250 South Lewis Lane, apartment A, Adam 4, for a 23-year-old male who he feels tired and weak. He does have a blood clot in his right forearm that feels warm to the touch. Timeout 1354.

3 to I-70 westbound, white Ford Fusion, white Ford Fusion, Missouri. So you turn over to Zebra 4, William 1, Sam. Charles Zebra 4, William 1, Sam.

0: 4534, traffic stop. The Illinois 177 and Circle 8 Road. 177 and Circle 8 Road. Black Jeep. Edward Zebra 24068. Edward Zebra 24408. Stand by on that, it might not be right.
1: Frank 34, 10-4.
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0: child was being harassed by other juveniles. Blessing. Speak to an officer.
1: Thank you.
2: The outside temperature is 84 degrees Fahrenheit.
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1: And 4.

0: the calling cross on 17 Central Road. 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
1: 10-4.
0: 10-4.
1: City of 28 is going to be David Henry, 16328. 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

0: name Frank Adam Lincoln Mary Ida Edward Robert, first name Lindsay Lincoln Ida Nora David Sam Edward Young, middle initial M Mary, female, DOB 10788.
1: What was the first name?
0: Lindsay. Lincoln, Ida, Nora, David, Sam, Edward, Young.
1: I'm sorry, it was the last name I needed. Spelling of the last name.
0: Sorry, City. Frank, Adam, Lincoln, Mary, Ida, Edward, Robert.
1: Okay.

0: from 46 Red Stump. 37 South is a 45. 37 South 45. You're on a red Toyota Corolla. Red Toyota Corolla, Tennessee. 566. B-Boy K King. W. William Q Queen. 566. B-Boy K King. W. William Q Queen. Tennessee.
1: That's 146, Tennessee, 566, B-Boy, K-King, W. William, Q. Queen, Clear, Red, 2015, Toyota.

Correction. U.S. Route 40 eastbound from County Road 1900 East, Cumberland County. Reckless driving, U.S. Route 40 eastbound from County Road 1900 East, Cumberland County, 1414. 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

150, 17520 North 1st Street, Beecher City on 128, 17520 North 1st Street, Beecher City on 128, two vehicle 1050 with airbag deployment, fire, EMS en route.

0: Boeing Ocean 147, traffic stop.
1: Ocean 147, right.
0: Boeing Ocean 147, traffic stop. It'll be Wall Street.
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0: outside temperature is 83 degrees Fahrenheit.
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0: 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Your boy Mary W. William. 6111. Boy Mary William. 6111. 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
1: 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X105, Tennessee, B-Boy and Mary W. Williams, 6111. 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

0: Indiana 530, Frank Ida, Zebra Clear, 3018 Chevrolet Malibu, Richard Owner, Bowie Dick, Indianapolis.
1: Got an alcoholic beverage in the center console with them. I'm not going to spook them until another unit gets here.

0: F-150. The semi continued northbound. They lost sight of where the F-150 is. Last seen I-55 northbound 57 towards the center median.
1: Four, again, route from Gillespie.
2: Five miles south.
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3: Traffic stop, US 45, 1625 North, Wayne County. US 45, 1625 North, Wayne County. 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
5: EMS 4, please report your ambulance code to 1175 South Washington. 1175 South Washington, it's going to be SAU, police department
4: clear,
5: lobby,
4: for
5: a 15-year-old female with asthma having difficulty breathing. Her medication, she's either out or it's not working. Timeout 241.

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1: 10-4, it's a code call to 1175 South Washington Street. SIU PD in their lobby. They have an 18-year-old female having an asthma attack. She's having difficulty breathing, and it's getting worse.

0: let them know, the tow company let them know that it'd be transported
1: the
0: by people.
1: The female for animal control. Leave there in just a little bit.
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0: the patient in the lobby of the police department?
1: 10-4, she is.
0: Thank you.
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1: One 47, I'll be clear of patrol.
2: 10-4.
0: Westbound at the 8270, westbound at the 82, an excursion with a travel trailer had a tire flew off and hit a F-150 behind them.

0: hold this document and we'll complain.
1: Virginia is traffic driving I 24 East down post 16. Reckless driving I 24 eastbound, mile post 16, 1448. White truck tractor, semi trailer, white truck tractor, semi trailer. ICD freight on trailer, ICD freight on trailer. Make your own case story, SO Johnson County State Police Troop 10 to Coin.

Santa Carta responded to 108 Chestnut, 108 Chestnut, Cambria, 36-year-old female, extreme abdominal pain, also has blood clots in her legs, air impeded clear, 1451.

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0: Go to Kelly's for both toasts.
1: Ten four. Let me see if they have another preference. I'll let them know if Terry's in the
2: fire department.
1: I'll get back
2: to
1: you in
2: just a second.
1: Respond to
2: NSA 57, the 26 mile marker. Again, Interstate 57, the 26 mile marker, just had a 911 call stating that there was heavy black smoke at the 26 mile marker. No flames were visible at this time. They were about 25 feet off of the road. Again, attention, Anna Fire Department, respond to Interstate 57 around the 26 mile marker. Again, Interstate 57 around the 26 mile marker, just had a 911 call that heavy black smoke was about 25 feet off of the road at the 26 mile marker. No flames were visible at this time. Time of page 1457.

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0: 940, good.
1: 7 southbound, Memphis 114. 957 southbound, Memphis 114. It's a black Toyota. Black Toyota. W. William V. Victor, T-Tom, 5319. W. William V. Victor, T-Tom, 5319.
2: Is where they've mostly been riding. They've built a ramp in the alley where it's not passable anymore.

0: 1, D David, 3, H Henry, D Victor, 1, 3, T Tom, 4, 9, S Sam, 7, 1, 8, 3, 8, 4. Repeating, 1, D David, 3, H Henry, D Victor, 1, 3, T Tom, 4, 9, S Sam, 7, 1, 8.
1: Wandy David 3 H Henry V Victor 13 T Tom 49 SM 718384 comes back to truck plate 70 A Adam SM Emery SM V Boy clear Maggie D David Sidwell Maggie D David Sidwell 1280 East 20 Avenue Brownstown 2009 Dodge pickup.
2: I just received a 911 call from OnStar advising that someone had, one of their subscribers had put the SOS button in their car. They advise it's probably an accident, meaning accidental push. It's going to be in the area of 34 North Walnut and West First North in Camaro. The only thing they could give me was a Nissan Frontier 2026 model. Again, they advise it's probably just a mistake, but they have to call it in.
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Dispatcher, fire AMR needs response 501 West Lucretia Street, 501 West Lucretia. I have an 81-year-old male who has activated his life alert, but no contact has been made. Tunnel 1503.

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1: Medic 2, message received.

VN, maybe 1, H Henry, G George, C Charles, V Victor, 1, F Frank, 5-3, J John, A Adam, 250322. And I'll be on Missouri.

0: Professor Fire, you can disregard the tones 2501 West Lacrosse Street. 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It's going to be an accidental activation. So, 1506.
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3: Copy 1101, it is going to be on the southbound side.

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Illinois Pastor David Victor 599 58. David Victor 599 58. Red Chip.

He comes back clear valid to a Bradley Melot out of Sutter on a red 2014 Chevy 5-door. Go ahead.

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I also went and checked the area, and I spoke with the father of the children. 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

0: 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I can relay it.
1: 942, 10-4. Be advised, we have another 1050 PD. 70 west of the 82. 70 west of the 82. They're off on the side of the road.

0: attention like beach of ambulance, attention like beach of ambulance. Can you respond to Eagle Point Bay Road at the I-24 overpass? Eagle Point Bay Road at the I-24 overpass. Third party report of a male banging his head on the guardrail saying he's going to jump off and kill himself. You can stage in the area, stage in the area. Timeout. 313 Authority, Johns County Sheriff's Department, KMDU 272.
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0: X93, are you available to respond to an agency assist in Vienna? X93, agency assist, 203 Locust Street, Vienna, 203 Locust Street, Vienna. Johnson County advised an intoxicated male at the residence behind the wheel of a vehicle trying to leave. There's a verbal domestic between the male and female at the residence. Advised 13-6 on another call.
1: See if state can handle it. If they can't, we can't head that direction. If we can't do it, we'll probably be a mess.
2: 10-4.
1: County 10-4, where exactly are they at on 14, did they say?
2: Negative, but there's 15 semi, so I'm sure when you approach, you'll see that. You're trying to get turned around.
1: 10-4, 14 shut down at 51, and I'm not sure how far they can come from the scene.

0: United acknowledges United 7 will be your funding.
1: 10-4.

0: 6, Fort Navarro.
1: Crossing over onto West 1st North. Also 343, I called state. They're going to try to send someone that way.
2: East of US 51,
1: Decoin
2: PD advised that there are about 15 truck tractor semi trailers backed up trying to get turned around. Perry County is requesting assistance with traffic control. I am going to call Decoin for a little more detail if I can get it.
0: County 13, Pike, Cutler, Tricor,
3: yeah,
0: is that way.
3: I do not.
4: Excellent. Evan, with that traffic control, you might want to contact IDOT.
5: Hi, Robert, 49, Johnson County, 10-4.
4: It looks like.
5: Be advised, the RV just called back again. It's third party. Seeing the mail's no longer on the bridge. He's now walking northbound on 37 towards the Oasis, which seems great, sir. He's trying to light down traffic.
0: We'll be out with him. Looks to be, I think it was standby for patient information.
5: Before.
4: Decoin Ocean 147, the information, I believe the signage also said that it's going to be open back up tomorrow.
1: Correct.
0: I believe I'll be here at 34 North Walnut. Got a 28. P-Truck 98522 H. Henry. 98522 H. Henry. Blue's going to be orange red. I'll

0: 7 North 46. Be on a black Nissan, passenger car, black Nissan, passenger car. George A. Adam 50116. George Adam 50116.
1: Out of Camaro 1 2026 Nissan.
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0: 964, 10-4.
1: Attach it. When you get a chance, can you attach an incident report number in the notes?
0: 964, 10-4.
3: County, shit traffic.
4: The outside temperature is 83 degrees Fahrenheit.
2: County, squad 1, clear, air out back.

0: 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RP stated that it was a two-car 1050, her and another party. No injuries. They're all out of the vehicle.
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Has pain in her chest and her back. Not sure what's going on with her. Marion, PD, time out. 1530.

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3.969 traffic stop, 45 1050 north, Wayne County, white Kia Telluride, Indiana, law enforcement specialty plate, Lincoln W. William, 2025, Lincoln William, 2025, Indiana, law enforcement specialty plate.

0: Sierra White 7.
1: Attempting off of Golden Point Blacktop. I'm going to see if I can turn up here and go towards Fairground, but it is to the east.
2: Franklin. Search AMR, need to respond. 1305 Bailey Lane. 1305 Bailey Lane, D room 215. Have a 78-year-old female from a fall mill injury. She just needed help assist.
1: Some of them.
2: Franklin County Williams, clear 1540.
1: It looks like back around. I don't know how many of them we've got there now.
3: 10-4.

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2: The outside temperature is 83 degrees Fahrenheit.
3: That was about the only relevant history to this case.

semis here. Correct number, there's 5 or 6 semis here. They're all facing east. I don't know what the holdup is. Screw me an hour.

Valley.

0: can show us 10-8. 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
1: 6-3, received a trying to horn at you right after you got on scene. They called 911 again, trying to tell us that.
0: 10-4, thank you for trying.

get to go to 337 Lucier Street, 337 Lucier Street. Had a 911 call. RP says there's been a silver, or a, I think it's a silver truck parked on the side of the town since Friday. They are not sure if it's occupied or unoccupied.

0: 95. We have a 1050 PD, 87 north to 160. This would be truck tractor semi-trailers pulled over passenger cars about the 161. No injuries, no blockage. Truck tractor semi-trailer hit the back of the passenger car, spun it around, it hit the barrier. There is debris in the roadway.
1: 41 to Deacon.
2: We're good, Rob.
3: Trespass, possibly by S4, please.

ERP just called back in and said that he's gotten more messages from the female half, and she is advised that if police show up, she's going to force them to shoot her.

0: Oh my God.
1: We do have a
2: next one line. Johnson County is requesting ISDN's response to new incidents in New Burnside. Child custody issue becoming physical, and they're advising the brother of the male half is threatening to respond there with a 1032. They have one Johnson County deputy en route. I don't have a lot more detail yet.
0: Excellent, 924. As well.

0: 615, go ahead. 615 traffic stop, 64 eastbound post 92, 64 eastbound post
1: 39 year old male, blood sugar is really low, he's dizzy and lightheaded.
0: Kentucky, T-Tom 0, D-John 359, T-Tom 0, D-John 359, Kentucky.

0: 57 North, the 142, 57 North, the 142, gray minivan, out of gas, trying to find someone to bring them fuel. No money for a tow to bring them fuel. They're on the shoulder.
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1: 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I'm outside right now. 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Yep, she's explaining herself right now. Did we confirm any of the 99?

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0: X19 information. Johnson County is advised. Situation is de-escalating. The father in this custody dispute has left the scene. There is still some lingering dispute going on. They do want ISB to continue. No news on the brother who was threatening to respond with a 1032, but the brother, male half, has left.
1: Go ahead, 109 direct.

0: the east side of the road on the bridge rail appears to be possibly a walking cane. I'm going to be out of the car looking over the area, make sure there's not someone laying here in the ditch.
1: From Woody, Washington.

0: FTA, illegal transportation of alcohol. It is extraditable. Been confirmed.
1: The unit's troop 9-1 and leave the scene of property damage crash. I-57 northbound, mile post 160. Troop 9-1 and leave the scene of a property damage crash. I-57 northbound, mile post 160. 1551, blue truck tractor box trailer, blue truck tractor box trailer. Damages to the tractor on the back bumper. To the rear wheel. Damages on the tractor on the back bumper to the rear wheel. The plane has not been signed. However, reasonable grounds to justify investigative stop have been established. Troop 10, correction, Troop 9, KZE 651.

0: Good.
1: Address is 191 Indian Creek Road, Carbondale. A James Bay has had some health issues, and he advised work that if he ever doesn't show up, to please check on him, and he is not there today.

alarm activation, zone 1, 126 North Hickory Street, 5 star, 126 North Hickory Street, 5 star Industries. Smoke alarm, zone 1, and timeout 1624, DuPont City is clear.

you contact Perry County and see if they'll meet us at the county line with their red sheet, and I will go back to the office and make a DCFS hotline call. All we're worried about is the 99 at this point in time.

at the line for the 99. No charges as of right now for what's going on before that. We're just worried about the 99 right now. Stepdad is here to watch over the children for the time being.

alarm company called back and advised the patient's sister is a key holder. 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The sister lives right down the road but cannot drive. 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You could run down the road and retrieve the keys.

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1: .409 clear, black, 2018 Dodge Utility, hit based on DLNs and registration response. Both registered owners, Jessica Pettigo and Ryan Pettigo. Criminal gang member information, do not search, detain, arrest based solely on this record. Both showing affiliation with Storm Riders and Motorcycle Club.
0: South 20th, 52-year-old female. Complaining of general sickness.
1: Excellent, 604.
0: Karen PD clear, 1637. Karen United, 6 will be responding unit, show us en route. United 6, 10-4.
3: Henry, 5627. Hey, Adam, over H, Henry.

0: 39 Murfreesboro for a 41-year-old female that has low blood pressure. She's having heart palpitations and alcohol withdrawal. I'm out 1540.
1: Well, you know, over 8.

0: 10-4, I show Adam Rogers. Is valid. One passenger limitation. There's 61 on that registration.
1: I'm 4-10-4, go ahead.
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0: 2 gallons of gas from Max. 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
1: Six is on scene. County 15.
2: It's 4:45 p.m.
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0: Cat.
1: Yep, this is a reconnect. Anyway, I'm 10-8. I'm going to be calling Pamela, and I'm going to be making a DCFS hotline call as soon as I get back to the office.

Greenlight Asia Van, attention Lake Asia Van, please respond to 4500 Prison Road. 4500 Prison Road is going to be the Marion Federal Prison for an inmate that has been Narcan. It's currently unresponsive. Unknown if they've started CPR or not. Marion PD timeout 1649.

0: Squad 2 off. Squad 1 will also be around.
1: Gray Dodge pickup. Gray Dodge pickup pulling a camper. 808173. 808173. Make your own case.

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Timeout 1655.

0: MONGWM, Del Lamont, WYM, 0125-2000, I'm securing.
1: West Grand Avenue, 413 West Grand Avenue. RP is going to be a Tom Galt, wanting us to check on his daughter Kathleen due to her texting him, sounding suicidal. However, he is not sure if this is going to be her address or not.

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Oakland County OEMC, car 300, radio check please. Car 300, you are loud and clear. Thank you, my good sir.

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1: 494 Vestrian.
2: Prison Road. All right, that's going to be back workers' camp. 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

0: Central. I've added into the notes. You've been right up here, this next exit.
1: 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Here, leave it open.
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1: Can you go ahead and get Carterville EMS to stand by?
0: United 7 is responding.
2: Okay,

0: Carterville Ambulance, please respond to 413 West Grand Avenue, 413 West Grand Avenue for a suicidal female. Got officers on scene. Please stay in the area. Williamson County, timeout 1705.
1: The outside temperature is 83 degrees Fahrenheit.
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0: thought.
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1: Copper 7. 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
0: Did ahead to 117 Church Road. 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

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Second ambulance needed. Narcan has been administered to the female. Williamson County SO timeout 1714.

0: Fort Collinsville status.
1: The late 74. Yeah, it's a Motel 6, any mileage, 17224. 17224. Steer 15.

0: Boy David Charles 901. 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

0: Jefferson, request for a callback. Caller lives 602 North Victor, advising earlier Amber Sutton came into her yard and asked her 13-year-old niece for a cigarette. She's requesting a callback, reference her options.
1: 10-4.
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0: 29, Illinois Pastor.
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4: Willis, William Ida, set of full LV in Ida Stand. First is Sandra. Sam, Adam, Nora, David, Robert, Adam, middle, J. John, date of birth 11/29/40.

0: in, red 2010 Lexus convertible, HER 27 is attached, clear valid corrective lenses out of Marion.
1: 10-4-27 is going to be your last. 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
1: 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I advise server options.
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1: Comes back clear, valid, no subs, no convictions.

2.969 traffic stop. 51 County Road 375 East. 51 County Road 375 East. Marion County. Silver Ford SUV. Silver Ford SUV. Denora E. Edward D. David 1001. Ned Edward David 1001.

0: The outside temperature is 83 degrees Fahrenheit.
1: 2940, information. Checked on a white GMC pickup, 57 southbound at the 130. He's got help en route, should be here in about an hour.

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2: Please respond to 1103 East Boynton Street, apartment number 3. 1103 East Boynton Street, apartment number 3. Female domestic battery victim advised she was struck in the head multiple times and is bleeding from the face. Marion PD timeout 1735.

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2: Pittsburgh News Troop 10, want an investigation on lawful weapon. I-57 northbound, mileposts 80.
3: Force also responding code.
2: Pittsburgh News Troop 10, on investigation, unlawful use of weapon, I-57 northbound, mileposts 80.
1: Seeking downgrade.
2: 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Occupied three times. Unknown state, temporary. U-Union 22, P-Ball Z-Zebra 52. 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U-Union 22, P-Ball Z-Zebra 52. 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Vehicle passed
4: the temperature is
2: on the roadway.
4: Degrees Fahrenheit.
2: Displayed black handgun out the passenger side window. 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
1: Six, I'm the route from Cesar. You have to make other arrangements for the Pessy exchange.

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1: Marion County, 51, Diggy Pond Road, Marion County, white, Chevy Cruze, white Chevy Cruze, Arkansas. 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

0: Eastern Use Troop 10, update, unlawful use of weapon, 557 northbound Mount Pleasant Avenue. Eastern Use Troop 10, update, unlawful use of weapon, I-57 northbound Mount Pleasant Avenue, 1744. Vehicle now located, I-57 northbound Mount Pleasant 87. Vehicle now located, I-57 northbound Mount Pleasant 87, 1752. White Nissan hatchback passenger car, white Nissan hatchback passenger car. Occupied three times, unknown state, temporary registration, UUN 22, people, Zebra 52. Unknown state, temporary, UUN 22, people, Zebra 52. Passenger displayed black handgun out the passenger side window. Passenger displayed black handgun out the passenger side window. Complaint has been signed, have a reasonable grounds justified in the escape stop, have been staffed safely to the point. Okay, speech to the court.
1: Go ahead. 5 out of 5. Just received our third call. This one being 432 West Church. 432 West Church. Spoke to a Joshua Howell. He called earlier on the act and mind advising of the power pole that is leaning, not causing any hazards, not no lines are hazardous. We had contacted Amarin initially, advised him of the issue. Amarin had just arrived on scene moments ago. The caller called 911 again, advising. Amarin stated there's nothing they can do about it. However, it is not causing any hazards. He wants something done. 10-4.

I'm about to get on at the 94 here and watch for him.

0: Troop 9 units, reckless driving, IP-7 northbound, mile post 159. Reckless driving, IP-7 northbound, mile post 159. Yellow truck tractor, silver tanker trailer, yellow truck tractor, silver tanker trailer. 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Vagrant case, State Police Troop 10, correction, Troop 9 to coin.
1: Investigation of all use of weapon, I fix down to my plus 80. History use troop in update, unlawful use of weapon, IP-7 northbound, mile post 80, 1744, vehicle now located, IP-7 northbound, mile post 94, vehicle now located, IP-7 northbound, mile post 94, 1757, white Nissan hatchback passenger car, occupied three times, unknown state temporary, UE22, people, Z052. Unknown state temporary UE22, people Zebra 52. Passenger displayed black handgun out, passenger's window at caller. Passenger displayed black handgun out, passenger window at caller. Complaint out of the sign, have a reasonable grounds justified, best case stop of established state police, 2 in the coin case, 2 to 4.

0: Chronic's 1-5. Which way did they go with the split, they say?
1: Usable weapon. I 57 north on Mount
2: 49. 5 out of 5. Stand by for 21.
1: White Nissan.
2: Sample.
1: Passenger car. White Nissan passenger car. Occupied times 3. Unknown state temporary. Union 22 people Z 052. Unknown state temporary. Union 22 people Z 052. Passenger plate is black. Handgun on the passenger window. That's the caller. Passenger plate is black. Handgun on the passenger window. That's the caller. This plane has not been signed. We have a reasonable ground to justify an investigation. That's the passenger. Authority Troop 10, Troop 9.

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2: Troop A units, reckless driving, I-55 southbound, milepost 44. Troop 8 units, reckless driving, I-55 southbound, milepost 44, 1758. 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
3: 37, I got a flight vehicle. It's got the 255 north ramp to 15th west. 255 north, 15th west. Don't flip it now.

0: 5. We're stopping it now. Probably 7 of us near the 102 northbound.
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2: County 5 out of 5. County, just to try to help you narrow this down a bit, the RP is telling me he pays his bill to Frontier, so it's likely going to be maybe their pole. Maybe we'll start with them.
3: 10-4, thank you. I believe he did start with Frontier. He's on the phone with him now.
4: The caller advised they will, once the vehicle stops, they will stop behind the scene as well for a statement on the charges.
0: 10-4.

0: 609, go ahead.
1: 609, female party stated that she does not want him trespassed and is okay with him staying here. If you would let Johnson County know, there's a high likelihood that they are going to be called back to this address. Both units will be clear.
0: Excellent, 924.
1: Stand by, don't close the call yet.
0: Excellent, 924.
1: Well, just came out of her house and is now claiming that she wants him trespassed.

0: further advising. It created a ticket. They will call back shortly with an ETA.
1: Both units, 10-8.
2: Like a roundhouse coming down. It's going to be consistent with what I got going on here. I'll hold this vehicle for crime scene.

0: X-109 decline, do you still need federal housing contact? 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
1: Decline X-109 10-4, attach their number to the CFS. We still need to make contact with them to see if he's going to be banned from the entirety of the housing or just this one individual apartment.
0: X-109 10-4.

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0: next one I got.
1: Next one, I do not yet have a contact for federal housing, but Johnson County is going to send a Vienna PD officer to you. May be able to assist with the situation.
0: The Vienna officer, Kin 22, I'll give them a phone call if you give them my phone number. Mail party has left, and we are clearing now.

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1: Viewpoint 969, traffic stop. Viewpoint 969, traffic stop. 51 Bethel Road, 51 Bethel Road, Marion County, Brown.
4: I'm going to do a report for
1: this. SUV, Brown, Toyota SUV.
4: Both parties have been given statement forms.
1: E. David and Nora, 73261. E. David and Nora, 73261.
4: One of the male has currently went with an ambulance to the hospital to be checked out.
5: In a blue Ford F-150, yeah, blue Ford F-150 on the shoulder well behind the scene to make a statement.
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tractor semi trailer, now trailing a white truck tractor semi trailer. State Police 2 Bay Collins, okay, 35, make our case.

0: telephone.
1: I just got a request for some patrol around 2173 Kangaroo.
0: Good morning, 5321 information.
1: Road,
0: I just passed a red
1: on a motorcycle
0: Ford SUV. Red Ford SUV at 640-103. It looks like it hit a deer. I couldn't stop to check it out. It looked like there was anybody in the vehicle.
2: 10-4.
0: 160 traffic stop. Route 40 and 1100 Street, Clark County. Gray Mazda sedan. Indian God We Trust, see Charles D. David F. Frank, 925. Charles David Frank, 925. Indian God We Trust.
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0: As for news, Troop 10, cancellation, one investigation, unlawful use of weapon, I-57 North Time, outpost 90, 1755. White Nissan hatchback passenger car. Vehicle stopped I-57 northbound outpost 102, 1808. Authority X-105. State Police, Ducoin, KSB to the fort.
1: One investigation, lawful use of weapon, I-57 northbound outpost 90, 1755, white Nissan, hatchback passenger car, vehicle has been stopped, I-57 northbound for 102, 1808, authority, strip 10, strip 9, KSB, KSBE, 651.

0: Ida, T. Charles, H. Henry, A. Adam, R. Robert, D. David, middle initial, R. Robert, white male, date of birth, 7-17-1970.
1: 7-17-1970.
2: 8.969,
1: go ahead.
2: Owner's assist, going to be 64 east of 103. 64 east 103. Red Ford SUV. 521 passes. Fierce them. Struck a deer. He's en route to another pole.
1: Ten four in route from Centralia.
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Ending mileage, unit 9. 84,448. Tape 4, 448.

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Ending mileage unit 12 is 120277.

EMS to report your ambulance to St. Joe's ER Bed 2. St. Joe's ER Bed 2 for a stretcher transfer going to MHC ER. Timeout 1826.

I'll be Jenny. A notice of trespass has been given to Mr. Worley.

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0: 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Repeating 93710213 02.

0: The outside temperature is 78 degrees Fahrenheit.
1: Ace Hill, Altamirano, clear. 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
1: On Blacksop Road at Bob Green, Illinois passenger Frank Robert 55320. Frank Robert 55320, it's a red Charger, I believe one on 6.

0: 160, traffic stop, Route 40, 230 Street, Clark County, Route 40 and 230 Street, Clark County, Blackford, Super Duty, Blackford, Super Duty, Pennsylvania, Zebra, Victor, V-Boy, 9775, Zebra, Victor, Boy, 9775, Pennsylvania, truck.
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1: 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RP advised, it's obnoxiously loud. He doesn't know who lives there.
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0: a Toyota RAV4, gray Toyota RAV4. I believe it's a Missouri plate, V Victor G George 2, B Boy, and then, or 9, B Boy. Victor George 2, B Boy, 9, B Boy. She's going to be off into the grass.
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0: rescue information. The subject is now close to Franzen Road, which is east of Illinois 4.
1: Street, 911 device alert from Effingham. EMS route for precaution.

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told them to add 60 additional, that they want to do those there.

Fire, please respond to 809 Ridge Street. 809 Ridge Street. Got a call from the neighbor stating their guy at 809 is burning boxes in the backyard, possibly illegally. Williamson County, that's 1855.

0: ago, they had been burning some brush from a tree that had fallen. I gave them the rules about 6 a.m. to 6 p.m.
1: Arrived. Appears to be firing EMS. I'm still getting through the traffic here to see what
2: that's
3: pretty simple.
2: County is direct. Car 1 from county.

fire safety hazard, 1200 East Grand Avenue, Building 15. RP says that their upstairs neighbor is using a lighter fluid, pouring it out to try to start a barbecue grill. Time out, 1856, KSJ 744.

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3: The outside temperature is 75 degrees Fahrenheit.

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0: Adams at 5432. I see them in the back pasture.
1: Wilma's campground. It's going to be on Rim City Road, south of Coin Wilma's. 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OEMC clear 1901.
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2: Just meet us up at the front. We're driving the area now. There's no further gunshots we've heard.